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It's electronics recycling time coming up this Saturday, June the 27th at the Phil Gaynor Center next to the Elkins Middle School. The event will get underway at 9 a.m. and will last till 1 p.m. Visit our website at rcsolidwaste.com to see a list of the type of electronics you can and can't bring. 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So scour the house and load up the electronics and bring them this Saturday to the Phil Gaynor Center from 9 a.m. until 1 p.m. Recycling. 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

0: 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Yes, the things we do for love. 94.7 WELK. Sam Smith coming up. Stay with me. And I've got Billy Joel. It's still rock and roll to me. Here on 94.7 WELK.
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0: It's electronics recycling time coming up this Saturday, June the 27th at the Phil Gaynor Center next to the Elkins Middle School. 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

0: 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Coming up, I got Casey and JoJo. 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Hey, visit our friends at Smoke on the Water. They're about to celebrate their 10th anniversary. Allegheny Highway east of Elkins for the freshest barbecue east of the Mississippi. Give them a call out there and get more info about their big celebration coming up.
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0: 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Pulled another Whitney Houston tune. Got one from the Carpenters for you, too. And Rihanna. They're all coming up, working our way toward the 10 o'clock hour on 94.7 WELK.
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Got Gloria Estefan coming up, music from Benny Mardonis, and this is Natasha Bedingfield.

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2: Here's the Metro News AccuWeather forecast. Tonight, expect clear to partly cloudy skies with a low of 49. Tomorrow will bring intervals of clouds and sunshine with the possibility of a thunderstorm in spots during the afternoon. The high will reach 82. Tomorrow night, there may be a thunderstorm around in the evening. Otherwise, it'll be partly cloudy with a low of 60. Moving into Friday, anticipate mostly cloudy and humid weather with a couple of showers and a heavy thunderstorm. The high temperature will be 79. For weather anytime, download the AccuWeather app. For Metro News, I'm meteorologist Jason Caterina.
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0: 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Roger holding down the fort here on a Wednesday, trying to make it over the hump. I got music from Backstreet Boys coming up. 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

Oh, that is Tina Turner, 94.7 WELK. Your next rock block is Locked and Loaded. I have got the Pretenders on the way. Music from Daryl Hall and John Oates. This is Keith Urban.

0: Mr. Hall, Mr. Oates, I can't go for that. 94.7 WELK. 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

0: 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You've got Elkin's Greatest Hits. Got Mrs. Vince Gill coming up. Yeah, that's Amy Grant. Also, Rod Stewart on the way. 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
6: Here's the Metro News AccuWeather forecast. Tonight, expect clear to partly cloudy skies with a low of 49. Tomorrow will bring intervals of clouds and sunshine with the possibility of a thunderstorm in spots during the afternoon. The high will reach 82. Tomorrow night, there may be a thunderstorm around in the evening. Otherwise, it'll be partly cloudy with a low of 60. Moving into Friday, anticipate mostly cloudy and humid weather with a couple of showers and a heavy thunderstorm. The high temperature will be 79. For weather anytime, download the AccuWeather app. For Metro News, I'm meteorologist Jason Caterina.
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0: Mr. Mister, and Kyrie. All right, well, you might have heard that former Fed Chairman Alan Greenspan passed away this past weekend at the age of 100. I don't know if you knew this, though. Alan was actually married to NBC's longtime journalist, Andrea Mitchell.
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2: Here's a look at your AccuWeather forecast. Tonight, mainly clear weather with a low of 51 degrees. Tomorrow, expect times of sun and clouds with a thunderstorm in spots in the afternoon. High of 82 degrees. This is Megan Simmons with your WVRC Media Weather Update.
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0: Dearest Whitney, and I want to dance with somebody. All right, well, kind of interesting, kind of weird, a little bit strange. Instagram right now apparently experimenting with some kind of a new app with the idea of hoping to move that content to our televisions with longer form programming of some kind.
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0: Earth, Wind, and Fire still sounded good with After the Love Is Gone. All right, well, the company Lime, which is backed by Uber, you know, the people behind the bikes and scooters that are scattered around the United States, well, they're apparently getting ready to go public. Their stock is, in theory, supposed to start at about $25 per share. But you know how it works when any company goes public with that IPO. It's always good to wait 6 to 12 months before you buy the stock because it always gets pumped up right out of the gate and then it drops a ridiculous amount over the next 6 to 12 months.
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2: Here's a look at your AccuWeather forecast. Tonight, mainly clear weather with a low of 51 degrees. Tomorrow, expect times of sun and clouds with a thunderstorm in spots in the afternoon. High of 82 degrees. This is Megan Simmons with your WVRC Media Weather Update.
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0: Eric Carmen, and Make Me Lose Control. All right, well, have you heard this? Yeah, apparently for the past 70 years in some states, I'm going to be honest, I don't know if it's like this in our state or was like this or not, but the game of pinball was against the law for anybody under the age of 18 to play. Yeah, back when the law was passed, way the heck back in the day, lawmakers were concerned at the time that children would skip school or spend their lunch money to play or make bets on pinball machines.
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2: Here's a look at your AccuWeather forecast. Tonight, mainly clear weather with a low of 51 degrees. Tomorrow, expect times of sun and clouds with a thunderstorm in spots in the afternoon. High of 82 degrees. This is Megan Simmons with your WVRC Media Weather Update.
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1: 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And remember, some say the 80s are back, but we know they were never gone. 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

0: Janet Jackson, and Let's Wait a While. All right, well, that heat wave continuing to pummel Europe, France just recorded their hottest day ever. Yeah, in their history, of like 105 degrees the other day.
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0: There's Abba, It's Dancing Queen. All right, well, U.S. agencies have apparently seized already over 300 drones from various World Cup sites. Yeah, during match days, all aircraft operations, including drones, are prohibited within a radius of 3 nautical miles and up to 3,000 feet above ground level around the stadiums.
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2: Here's a look at your AccuWeather forecast. Tonight, mainly clear weather with a low of 51 degrees. Tomorrow, expect times of sun and clouds with a thunderstorm in spots in the afternoon. High of 82 degrees. This is Megan Simmons with your WVRC Media Weather Update.
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0: It's Cool and the Gang and Joanna. All right, well, do you own an air fryer? I was just reading, according to a recent survey, about a third of people around the country have purchased an air fryer because they were influenced by a friend. Can I just say this about that? An air fryer is pretty awesome. They're super handy.
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2: Here's a look at your AccuWeather forecast. Tonight, mainly clear weather with a low of 51 degrees. Tomorrow, expect times of sun and clouds with a thunderstorm in spots in the afternoon. High of 82 degrees. This is Megan Simmons with your WVRC Media Weather Update.
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0: It's Stevie Wonder, and Isn't She Lovely? All right, well, the social media site Instagram experimenting with a new app with the idea of, get this, hoping to move to our televisions with some kind of longer-form programming down the road.
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0: Bruce Hornsby in the Range and The Way It Is. Are you familiar with that company called Lime? They're the ones behind the bikes and scooters that are scattered around the country that you can rent. Yeah, well, Uber is a big backer of that company, but apparently Lime getting ready to go public with an IPO. Yeah, the rumor is their stock price should start out around $25 a share. Now, this is not investment advice. Not at all. But you got to remember, most IPOs, they'll soar right out of the gate, and then they drop way back down, oftentimes below the price that they came out of the gate with. And it's best to buy those shares like maybe 6 months to a year down the road.
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0: It's Player and Baby Come Back on 94.7 WELK. Well, Thomas and the crew at 224 Davis Avenue is where you're going to find 34 different flavors of donuts every morning to help fire up those work days. Yeah, it's Bird's House of Donuts. And of course, we've got the Bird's House of Donuts morning show back on for our listening fun from 6 until 10.
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2: Here's a look at your AccuWeather forecast. Tonight, mainly clear weather with a low of 51 degrees. Tomorrow, expect times of sun and clouds with a thunderstorm in spots in the afternoon. High of 82 degrees. This is Megan Simmons with your WVRC Media Weather Update.
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0: 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All right, well, if you're a fan of animated films and you're a fan of Selena Gomez and or Timothée Chalamet, those two apparently are going to be starring together in a brand new animated flick. Yeah, it's going to be called Not Alone.
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1: West Virginia Metro News, I'm Chris Lawrence. Governor Patrick Morrissey has declared a state of emergency in Boone, Logan, and Raleigh County in the wake of the Monday night, Tuesday morning high water. Flooding caused considerable damage, particularly to roads and bridges. That declaration frees up a lot of state resources to respond without so much red tape. State Transportation Secretary Stephen Todd Rumbaugh paid a visit to James Creek Road near Wharton, one of the worst damaged roads. In some places, it's been completely undercut by the creek, according to Rumbaugh. DOH crews have been hauling tons of rock trying to rebuild the roadbed. Nearby there, bridges have been washed out, leaving homes cut off from access, and that was the case in Wharton, where 93-year-old Ruby Dempsey and her daughter were stranded with the water coming up around their home. Wharton Barrett Volunteer Fire Department Chief Mark White made the risky decision to drive his truck across the railroad trestle to get them.
2: It is why you do it. A lot of people will criticize you for those last and sudden decisions, but I'd much rather go down swinging as to sit and watch something unfold. I'd rather answer for that is to answer for it the other way.
1: You can read the full story at WVMetroNews.com. In Nicholas County, the Richwood VFD and state police have organized a search in the vast Monongahela National Forest for missing Mary Green of Richwood. She suffers from dementia and disappeared this week into the woods near her home. 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
3: 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Oh, come on, use your head! 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
5: That's what Liam wants.
4: That's what we all want.
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1: A federal judge has ruled the states cannot block the use of SNAP benefits for soft drinks and candy. Brad McElhaney reports West Virginia was one of those states that had adopted such a policy.
7: Last August, West Virginia was approved for a waiver request to prevent benefits under the Supplemental Nutrition Assistance Program from being used to buy drinks with sugar and artificial flavoring.
1: Morrissey administration officials say they disagree and are disappointed with the judge's ruling. A lawsuit was filed over the policy, and that prompted the judge's ruling. From the Metro News Anchor Desk, I'm Chris Lawrence.
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9: Here's the Metro News AccuWeather forecast. Today we'll bring a mix of clouds and sun with a chance of a thunderstorm popping up in some areas later in the day, reaching a high of 82. Tonight, expect the possibility.

0: Possibility of a thunderstorm in the evening, clearing to partly cloudy skies with a low of 61. Tomorrow is forecasted to be mostly cloudy and humid with a few showers and potentially severe thunderstorms, including heavy rainfall, hail, and strong winds. The high temperature will again be 82. For weather anytime, download the AccuWeather app. For Metro News, I'm meteorologist Joe Lundberg.
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Cyndi Lauper. Good morning, good morning. Thanks for waking up with us here on the Bird's House of Donuts Morning Show. I'm John Ellison, and we've got y'all hooked up. We got news in about 20 minutes. We'll take a look at your forecast right now. It's the Backstreet Boys on the Bird's House of Donuts Morning Show.

0: Elkin's greatest hits. At 70 Mills on a classic Yacht Rock Thursday morning. 53 degrees as we check in. 5:53 this morning, the sun rose, and tonight at 8:48 it'll set. And we've got y'all hooked up throughout the day. Yes, we got the soundtrack to your days and nights ready to go, and we got some good stuff coming up, but not before I tell you what we're doing today. We're going to be out and about. It's a little odd to be out on a Thursday, but I prefer it, to tell you the truth. Get us out of the building, and we're going to have some fun this afternoon. 12 to 2, Elkins Builders Supply. 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The wind tunnel will be set up, and we invite you to come by and take your turn in it to win. And you could win $100 in gas, $100 in groceries, a Treasure on the Mountain ticket. You could win Bates Bucks, T-shirts, hats, all kinds of good stuff. And put a smile on your face. Laughter is good medicine, and we're going to be doing that. 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So I got a bounce, man. Got a couple of things to do. We'll be back in moments. I got Wham, Katy Perry, the Motels, and a look at your news and weather coming up all right here on the Bird's House of Donuts morning show.
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0: Elkins greatest hits, 94.7, the Motels, and Only the Lonely. Good morning, 53 degrees across the listing area. What a great start to the day. Going to be a nice day, and coming up this weekend, we've got an electronics recycling event happening. We're going to be over at the Phil Gaynor Community Center, and the Randolph County Solid Waste Authority is having this event, and we're going to be there too. Melissa's going to be broadcasting live. And everything starts at 9 o'clock. She'll be on site about 10. And you can check out the list at rcsolidwaste.com for the do's and don'ts and what you can and can't bring. So, yes, electronics recycling time happening Saturday. Phil Gaynor Community Center. Make sure you grab that stuff and bring it on out. So, all right, let's see. We got news coming up. I got a forecast, and we'll get back into it here on the Bird's House of Donuts morning show. I've got Fleetwood Mac coming up. We've got the Bengals and some Howard Jones. That's all next on Elkins' Greatest Hits. Good morning.
1: With the Metro News Minute, I'm Chris Lawrence. Governor Patrick Morrissey has declared a state of emergency in Boone, Logan, and Raleigh County this week in the wake of Monday night, Tuesday morning high water. The flooding caused considerable damage. State Transportation Secretary Stephen Todd Rumbaugh paid a visit to James Creek near Wharton. That was one of the worst damaged roads in the region. Some places, the road had been completely undercut. And according to Rumbaugh, crews are hauling tons of rock trying to rebuild the roadbed. In Nicholas County, the Richwood VFD and state police have organized a search in the vast Monongahela National Forest for a missing woman. Mary Green of Richwood suffers from dementia and disappeared this week into the woods near her home. They're asking for able-bodied volunteers to assist. An Upshur County man has been arrested on charges of sexual assault in Taylor County. 31-year-old Brian Johnson of Buchanan is accused of the attack that occurred April 26th at an abandoned home in Grafton. He's now in the Tigard Valley Regional Jail. With the Metro News Minute, I'm Chris Lawrence.

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1: Here's the Metro News AccuWeather forecast. Today we'll bring a mix of clouds and sun with a chance of a thunderstorm popping up in some areas later in the day, reaching a high of 82. Tonight, expect the possibility of a thunderstorm in the evening, clearing to partly cloudy skies with a low of 61. Tomorrow is forecasted to be mostly cloudy and humid with a few showers and potentially severe thunderstorms, including heavy rainfall, hail, and strong winds. The high temperature will again be 82. For weather anytime, download the AccuWeather app. For Metro News, I'm meteorologist Joe Lundberg.
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0: Elkins' Greatest Hits, Fleetwood Mac, and Dreams. As we roll towards the top of the 7 o'clock here, we got your healthy living update coming up at the top of the hour, all thanks to the St. George Medical Clinic. And we're going to be headed down to Elkins Builders Supply today. We're going to be set up at 12 o'clock. We'll be there till 2. It's the next round of the Great Gas and Grocery Giveaway, and we invite you to come by and have some fun with us and take your chance at winning some really cool stuff, like $100 in gas, groceries. We're going to be doing that. We're going to be giving away a Treasure on the Mountain ticket. 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Got to bounce. We're back. I got the Bengals, Paula Abdul, Howard Jones, and some Bill Withers. Man, what a music sweep. And it's all next on the Birdhouse of Donuts Morning Show.
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3: West Virginia Metro News, I'm Chris Lawrence. A day after confirming the touchdown of a tornado in Fairmont, the National Weather Service has confirmed a second twister, this one in Barber County. It was an EF1 tornado that hit Monday evening along Richmond Road in the community of Motesville. Storm on Rubens Run Road in Fairmont was an EF0. Both did considerable damage to trees in the areas where they hit. In Wharton, in Boone County, a bridge to a series of homes across Pond Fork from Route 85 was washed away. That left residents stranded amid rising water back on Monday night. Among them, 93-year-old Ruby Dempsey and her daughter, Mary Toller.
4: I went to bed about 15 after 10, and at 11:30, they were evacuating us, and it was all the way back here.
3: Mark White, the chief of the Wharton-Barrett Volunteer Fire Department, made a daring rescue when he drove across the railroad trestle over the swollen creek to reach them. You can read the full story right now at WBMetroNews.com. In other news this morning, a Grafton High School teacher accused of inappropriate contact with a student has been suspended indefinitely from his job. 27-year-old Zachary Shoemaker was arrested in May on charges he had a sexual relationship with a student. He's free on bond, but the Taylor County School Board this week voted in favor of his indefinite suspension. An Upshur County man's been arrested on charges of sexual assault in Taylor County. 31-year-old Brian Johnson of Buchanan accused of raping a woman in an abandoned home. You're listening to Metro News, the voice of West Virginia.
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3: The state Capitol complex is being transformed starting today to prepare for the state's America 250 celebration. Today, assembly gets underway for the America 250 wheel, a 230-foot Ferris wheel that is being brought to Charleston as part of that celebration. It is the world's tallest portable Ferris wheel and will become the centerpiece of the state's four-day celebration that runs from July 2nd through the 5th at the Capitol. 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
9: Here's the Metro News AccuWeather forecast. Today we'll bring a mix of clouds and sun with a chance of a thunderstorm popping up in some areas later in the day, reaching a high of 82. Tonight, expect the possibility of a thunderstorm in the evening, clearing to partly cloudy skies with a low of 61. Tomorrow is forecasted to be mostly cloudy and humid with a few showers and potentially severe thunderstorms, including heavy rainfall, hail, and strong winds. The high temperature will again be 82. For weather anytime, download the AccuWeather app. For Metro News, I'm meteorologist Joe Lundberg.
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0: Elkins' Greatest Hits Culture Club, and Boy George on the microphone there as we work our way through the 7 o'clock hour. Hey, we're going to be out this weekend. It's recycle time. It's electronics recycling time. Now, last week it was tires, and you guys did such a great job, man. Clark and Joe had them backed up and down the 5-lane. So far, you couldn't even see. But anyway, that's how we do it, man. We make a difference, and this Saturday, it's time to recycle electronics. And we're going to be at the Phil Gaynor Community Center. The event starts at 9 o'clock. Now, Melissa's going to be on site at 10. She'll tell you all about it. But here's what you can do in the meantime. You can go to rcsolidwaste.com, and you'll find the list of what you can and can't bring. 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I don't know what they are. 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Does know. So check it out. I've got to get out of the way for just a moment, pay a couple of bills, and we're back with more classic yacht rock from Mr. Survivor and classic rock from the Eagles. That's all next on Elkins' Greatest Hits.
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0: We're going to be down there from noon until 2, and we've got the next round of the Great Gas and Grocery Giveaway ready to go. Stop by and take your turn in the wind tunnel. You could win big. Yeah, man, some cool stuff, and always a pleasure to be out in the community, and we're going to be on the air broadcasting live as well. So stop by and see the crew as we got the next round of the Great Gas and Grocery Giveaway, 12 o'clock, high noon, Elkins Builders Supply. We'll see you there. Right now, it's news time on Elkins' Greatest Hits.
1: With a Metro News Minute, I'm Chris Lawrence. A day after confirming the touchdown of an actual tornado in Fairmont, the National Weather Service has confirmed a second twister in Barber County. This one, an EF1 tornado that hit Monday evening along Richmond Road in the community of Motesville. The storm on Rubens Run Road in Fairmont was an EF0, but both did considerable damage to trees where they hit. In Wharton in Boone County, a bridge to a series of homes across Pond Fork from Route 85 was washed out this week, leaving residents stranded amid rising water back on Monday night. Among them, 93-year-old Ruby Dempsey and her daughter, Mary Toler.
2: I went to bed about 15 after 10, and at 11:30, they were evacuating us, and it was all the way back here.
1: Mark White, the chief of the Wharton Barrett Volunteer Fire Department, made the daring rescue by driving his truck across the railroad trestle over the swollen creek. 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With a Metro News Minute, I'm Chris Lawrence.
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Right on the backside of news, we'll check in with Chris Lawrence and see what's happening around the great state this morning, and to get you an updated look at your forecast. Started at about 54 this morning, so I like these cool starts, man, and warming up nice today. So we'll get you a look at your forecast, and headed down to Elkins Builders Supply.

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0: The Romantics headed towards the top of the 8 o'clock hour here on the Bird's House of Donuts morning show. Thank you so much for waking up and starting your day with us. It's almost the weekend. We've got your electronics recycling happening this Saturday with the Randolph County Solid Waste Authority. Going to be set up at the Phil Gaynor Community Center. Make sure you check it out. Starts at 9 o'clock. Melissa will be there at 10. And she'll let everybody know what's happening. In the meantime, you can go to rcsolidwaste.com and see a list of what you can and can't bring. 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All right, we got to get out of the way for a moment. We do have more stuff coming up, man. We got all kinds of good stuff. I've got the Carpenters, Boys to Men, and we'll throw some Bee Gees in there just to spice it up a little bit. And get ready to wrap it up here in the 7 and head you into the 8, and we'll break for news at the top of the hour and a forecast. And it's all coming up on the Bird's House of Donuts morning show. Good morning, good morning.
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1: West Virginia Metro News, I'm Chris Lawrence. State Board of Education President Paul Hardesty has some real concerns about the school aid formula and the costs of failing to address it.
2: The boat's getting ready to hit the rocks, and I can't make anyone in two of the branches of government to understand that. Therefore, it might rely on the third to get some clarity to the situation, just like it did 40 years ago.
1: Hardesty spoke with the reporters about his concerns this week. The state has lost 5,000 students since the last enrollment count, and Department of Education officials say 8 to 10 more schools could be facing closure in the coming year, and that number could be as high as 20. Read more at WVMetroNews.com. In Putnam County, a couple faced child neglect charges after a baby overdosed on fentanyl this week. Sheriff Bobby Eggleton said the one-year-old got hold of a bag that contained the drugs.
3: She's a year old, and she's exposed to fentanyl. That just is mind-blowing to me. And, I understand people have issues with substance abuse, but there's help out there. But there's absolutely no excuse for this.
1: The parents, 33-year-old Charles Turley and 31-year-old Brittany Jeffers, both of POCA, have been charged. Governor Patrick Morrissey has declared a state of emergency for Boone, Raleigh, and Logan County, the declaration freeing up state assets and reducing red tape to get vital help from the state into those areas impacted by flooding on Monday night. The DOH says crews will be working around the clock in a number of areas trying to get roads shorn back up that were washed away. You're listening to Metro News, the voice of West Virginia.
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1: The West Virginia Regional Tech Park is celebrating 15 years of service. The park had been a research facility for Union Carbide since 1949 and was donated to the state by Dow Chemical in 2001 as a research facility. Chemours will pay a civil penalty of $22.5 million and a $90 million multi-year mitigation program for illegal releases of PSAs or forever chemicals at its West Virginia and New Jersey operations, part of an agreement announced this week by the EPA and West Virginia DEP. 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
7: Here's the Metro News AccuWeather forecast. Today will bring a mix of clouds and sun with a chance of a thunderstorm popping up in some areas later in the day, reaching a high of 82. Tonight, expect the possibility of a thunderstorm in the evening, clearing to partly cloudy skies with a low of 61. Tomorrow is forecasted to be mostly cloudy and humid with a few showers and potentially severe thunderstorms, including heavy rainfall, hail, and strong winds. The high temperature will again be 82. For weather anytime, download the AccuWeather app. For Metro News, I'm meteorologist Joe Lundberg.
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Elkins' greatest hits. Richard Marx singing about those endless summer nights. And we've got some long summer nights. 8:48 tonight, the sun will set. That means last light's like 9:20 or something like that. So, yeah, enjoy these lengthy days of summer and know that we got your classic rock and roll, classic yacht rock, that music that makes you smile. Right now, it's Bleeding Love on the Bird's House of Donuts Morning Show.

Elkins' greatest hits, 94.7 FM, Chicago, and you're a hard habit to break. Good morning, good morning. The Bird's House of Donuts morning show rolls on, and I want to invite you by to stop by and see the crew, 224 Davis Avenue. They're open Monday through Friday, 6 to 5, Saturday, 7 to 3, and donuts, 34 flavors, fried up fresh each morning. Not only that, we've got delicious breakfast sandwiches. We've got award-winning pepperoni rolls, some of the best chili ever simmered for hours in an iron skillet. So, yeah, be sure and give them a like and follow on Facebook, and make your morning start just a little bit better with our friends at Bird's. All right, we're going to be out today at Elkins Builders Supply for the next round of the Great Gas and Grocery Giveaway. It all starts at high noon. 12 o'clock, we'll be there till 2. Stop by and take your turn in the wind tunnel to win. Yeah, it's going to be a blast, pun intended, and we hope to see you there. I'll tell you about the

0: It's the Bird's House of Donuts morning show on 94.7 WELK. 34 different flavors of donuts and lunch too. Bird's House of Donuts, 224 Davis Avenue in Elkins.
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0: 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The Police and Every Breath You Take as we roll through the 8 o'clock hour on a Thursday morning. We do hope the morning has found you well. I love these cool starts to the morning. About 53 this morning as we started out. 5:53 was sunrise. 8:48 tonight will be sunset. And yeah, some of the longest days of the year in effect. And we've got the soundtrack to your days and nights, live and local. Going to be out and about today. Going to be down at Elkins Builders Supply for the great gas and grocery giveaway. We'll be there from 12 till 2. And stop by and have some fun with us. Get in the wind tunnel. And you could win big. Yeah, man. $100 in gas, $100 in groceries, maybe a Treasure on the Mountain ticket. We've got T-shirts, Bates Bucks, hats, gift certificates. And it's all happening 12 to 2 today. Now, on Saturday, the Randolph County Solid Waste Authority having their recycling event. The electronics recycling event. That's going to be at 9 o'clock. Starts at 9 o'clock. Going to be at the Phil Ganner Community Center. Melissa's going to be there. I think she's going to be there from 10 on. Broadcasting live. Putting the power of radio under. 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So, all right, right now it's news time. Let's see what's happening, and we'll get back into it. I got Nina Blackwood coming up at 9 o'clock with that Absolutely 80s Spotlight. And yes, the Bird's House of Donuts morning show rolls on 94.7 FM.
1: For the Metro News Minute, I'm Chris Lawrence. State Board of Education President Paul Hardesty has some real concerns about the school aid formula and the costs of failing to address it.
2: The boat's getting ready to hit the rocks, and I can't make anyone in two of the branches of government to understand that. Therefore, it might rely on the third to get some clarity to the situation, just like it did 40 years ago.
1: Hardesty spoke with reporters about his concerns this week. You can read more at WVMetroNews.com. In Putnam County, a couple is facing child neglect charges after a baby overdosed on fentanyl. Sheriff Bobby Eggleton said the one-year-old got hold of a bag that contained the drugs.
3: She's a year old, and she's exposed to fentanyl. That just is mind-blowing to me. And, you know, I understand people have issues with substance abuse, but there's help out there. But there's absolutely no excuse for this.
1: The parents, 33-year-old Charles Turley and 31-year-old Brittany Jeffers, both of POCA, are charged. With the Metro News Minute, I'm Chris Lawrence.
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6: Here's the Metro News AccuWeather forecast. Today we'll bring a mix of clouds and sun with a chance of a thunderstorm popping up in some areas later in the day, reaching a high of 82. Tonight, expect the possibility of a thunderstorm in the evening, clearing to partly cloudy skies with a low of 61. Tomorrow is forecasted to be mostly cloudy and humid with a few showers and potentially severe thunderstorms, including heavy rainfall, hail, and strong winds. The high temperature will again be 82. For weather anytime, download the AccuWeather app. For Metro News, I'm meteorologist Joe Lundberg.
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0: Coming up at 9 o'clock with that Absolutely 80s Spotlight. More classic yacht rock coming up. I know Michael McDonald's in the mix. I got Christina Perry. And, Frankie Valli. Now, that's a variety. And it's all coming up next on the Bird's House of Donuts Morning Show.
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3: In the midst of all the awards out there, PETA is organizing Sexiest Vegetarian Celebrity Award. Nominees include Joan Jett, Morrissey, Billy Idol, Boy George, and Annie Lennox. There you go. Well, here's one of those nominees now, along with Dave Stewart, Missionary Man, on today's Absolutely 80s Spotlight.

Elkins' greatest hits. Rod Stewart, as we step you into the 9 o'clock hour and Forever Young right now. It's Breathe, or otherwise known as 2 a.m.

0: Elkins' greatest hits, 94.7 FM, Air Supply, and Making Love Out of Nothing at All. Rolling through the last hour of the Bird's House of Donuts morning show. Stop by and see the crew, 224 Davis Avenue. Make your morning start a whole lot better with some donuts from Bird's. You could even get some donut holes and 34 flavors to browse through each morning. Fried up fresh breakfast sandwiches, items for lunch, and stop by their Facebook and give them a like. Give them a follow. So coming up at 10 o'clock, we've got news and sports, followed by Talk Line. I'm back at noon with the lunch hour. Melissa's got you covered from 1 until 5. And in the 5 o'clock hour, she'll get you out the door on the ride. And I believe we got some special stuff happening today that I'm not going to let the cat out of the bag, but I'll let Melissa tell you about it. Something really cool that happened on this day, and she'll be talking more about that. So coming up in the 5 o'clock hour, 6:06, we've got Sports Line for sports fans near and far. That's all brought to you by Seneca Designs. And at 7 o'clock, Roger Taylor checking in and putting the ribbon on your day with classic music clear up until midnight. So, yeah, that's our lineup, and that's how we do it. We're going to be out today at Elkins Builder's Supply for the next round of the Great Gas and Grocery Giveaway, and we'll talk more about that next here on the Bird's House of Donuts Morning Show.
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Mr. Bill Withers and just the two of us. Now, Bill Withers has teamed up with Grover Washington Jr. in that tune there. And, of course, just about ready to wrap it up here this morning. We're in each and every morning, 6 to 10, getting you where you need to be and providing the soundtrack to your morning start. Talking donuts from our friends down at Bird's. And going to be quite busy over the next few days. I love live and local radio, being able to get out into the community. And we're going to be set up today from 12 until 2 at Elkins Builder Supply for the great gas and grocery giveaway. Stop by and take your turn in the wind tunnel.

0: channel for a chance to win. You could win a $100 gas card, maybe $100 in groceries. 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Melissa will be there. That's all happening Saturday at the Phil Gaynor Community Center. I got to get out of the way. I'm always out of time, but we've got more music coming up. We're going to wrap it up with some Genesis. I've got some Bruce Hornsby in the Range and some Kelly Clarkson. That's all next on the Bird's House of Donuts Morning Show.
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2: Here's the Metro News AccuWeather forecast. Today will bring a mix of clouds and sun with a chance of a thunderstorm popping up in some areas later in the day, reaching a high of 82. Tonight, expect the possibility of a thunderstorm in the evening, clearing to partly cloudy skies with a low of 61. Tomorrow is forecasted to be mostly cloudy and humid with a few showers and potentially severe thunderstorms, including heavy rainfall, hail, and strong winds. The high temperature will again be 82. For weather anytime, download the AccuWeather app. For Metro News, I'm meteorologist Joe Lundberg.
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0: Bruce Hornsby and the Range wrapping it up here at 94.7 FM. It is the Bird's House of Donuts morning show, and we will do it all again tomorrow. So we're going to be down at Elkins Builders Supply, 12 o'clock for the Great Gas and Grocery Giveaway. 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We've got Bates Bucks. We've got T-shirts and gift certificates. So we're going to be doing that with our friends at Elkins Builders Supply 12 to 2 today. Come and see us. And, of course, we'll be back in this afternoon talking about all the stuff we're doing this weekend, because we're going to be out this weekend, and Melissa's going to be out with the Randolph County Solid Waste Authority at the Phil Gaynor Center. So we're going to be taking electronics, and you can see that list at rcsolidwaste.com, and Melissa will be on the air talking about that Saturday starting about 10 o'clock. So, all right, we'll do it all again tomorrow morning. Hang tight. We're going to take a quick break and wrap it up with some bread. I've got Leanne Rimes and some Lionel Richie. That's all coming up next on the Bird's House of Donuts morning show.
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1: West Virginia Metro News, I'm Jeff Jenkins. State School Board President Paul Hardesty says it may take the third branch of government, the judicial system, to get involved to make changes to the state school aid formula. Hardesty expressing concern this week about inaction from both the governor and the state legislature. He says county school districts will continue to close schools unless something's done.
2: I think that we are going to face this coming school year between 10 and 20 potential more school closures.
1: Hardesty says school districts can't survive under the outdated funding model. Our charter school has plans for new state money it will be receiving.
3: The Wisdom Academy, the Morgantown Charter School operating on South High Street, will be expanding thanks to a $1.1 million grant from the State School Building Authority. Principal Deborah Harris.

0: Wilson says enrollment is on the way up.
1: Currently, we have 86 students enrolled for the fall. That is almost double the number of students we had enrolled last year.
0: The grant will be used to construct a middle school complex. I'm Mike Nolting for WVMetroNews.com.
2: Parts of Fayette County much better shape this morning than they were 10 years ago. That county part of the devastating 2016 flood. Metro News spoke with Sheriff's Deputy Nick Mooney at the time, who talked about rescues.
3: They were stuck in their homes. They were completely surrounded by water. Some of them were in their attics, up in the second stories, sitting on porch rails, window sills.
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2: The West Virginia Regional Technology Park in South Charleston celebrating 15 years of existence. Director Matt Ballard says they're 85% full, but there's room for more.
6: Other companies in West Virginia that want to come, and companies out of state, and companies around the world. It's pretty unique facilities that we have here, and it's been very much a fabric of this region, but we're welcoming companies from around the world to come to the technology park.
2: The tech park was started by Union Carbide decades ago. From the Metro News Anchor Desk, I'm Jeff Jenkins.
7: Metro News Sports. Good morning. I'm Daniel Woods. Recognition continues to roll in for the best high school baseball players in West Virginia with the West Virginia Sports Writers Association releasing its Class AA All-State Baseball team. With no surprise, the first team captain is Frankfurt right-handed pitcher Lanson Orndorff, the senior, threw two complete games in the state tournament to lead Frankfurt to its second Class AA state championship in the last 3 years. He's joined by teammate Jackson Hare, who played third base and pitched the other game in the state tournament for Frankfurt, as well as shortstop Blake Jacobs. The second team is captained by Independence's Deegan Williams, the junior shortstop, helped the Patriots to the state tournament as well. You can find the full list at WVMetroNews.com. West Virginia University's baseball team continues to receive recognition at the end of its standout season. Graduate student pitcher Ian Korn is an Academic All-American named the College Sports Communicators Academic All-America second team. He's just the fifth player in program history to be named an Academic All-American. He posted a 4.0 GPA this year, earning his master's degree in executive sport management. And the baseball team is picking up another player for 2027 out of the transfer portal with the addition of left-handed pitcher Robert Satin from the University of Tampa. He made 19 starts with a .261 earned run average for the Division II national champions this season. 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
7: Good morning. With your news headlines, I'm Daniel Wood. State Transportation Secretary Todd Rumbaugh says James Branch Road in Boone County has a lot of damage after this week's flash flood. Rumbaugh traveled there Wednesday for a firsthand look and says the road near Wharton was severely undercut by the creek. DOH will be hauling.

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This comes after Governor Morrisey declared a state of emergency in Boone, Logan, and Raleigh counties to help free up more state assistance to the areas impacted

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0: couple of the opinions that came down from the U.S. Supreme Court this morning. A 6-3 vote. The Supreme Court rules that courts cannot review the government's decisions to end temporary protected status for Syria and Haiti. Says challenger's race discrimination claim is unlikely to succeed. In a 6-3 vote, Supreme Court rules that asylum seekers standing in Mexico have not, quote, arrived in the U.S. under immigration law, meaning they are not entitled to inspection or allowed to apply for asylum until they actually cross the border. In another 6-3 vote, Supreme Court struck down Hawaii's rule that banned carrying guns on most private property that is open to the public unless the owner gave explicit permission, holding that it violates the Second and 14th Amendments. So that's a couple of the things the Supreme Court did issue opinions on today. No BPJ, although according to Amy Howe of SCOTUS blog, we could get more opinions on Monday and even Tuesday next week. So we continue to wait.
1: I got to read the Hawaii ruling. I think that was Alito. But the way I understood that just very quickly is, look, people have the right to carry a gun. They don't need necessarily permission to do so on private property if you're going into a publicly accessible place like a mall or this or that. But that doesn't mean that an owner of the mall or whatever can't just put a sign up that says no guns. I mean, so I don't see what the big deal is about that one. I mean, am I missing something or just put a sign up on the door?
0: I don't either because, I mean, that how long have people done that for the last, 20 years? Put a sign on the door.
1: Maybe Hawaii just didn't realize you could put the sign. I don't, it just seems, I don't know. Let me put it this way. I think we have bigger issues to adjudicate than that.
0: 304, I agree with you. Sorry, I was, I'm lighting up here, but it's not important. No! Why do telemarketers try to call me during the show, by the way?
1: Well, it's probably Sally from the warranty department.
0: Well, you know who it is? I'll tell you who it is. It's Sirius XM. They're do you know what I do for a living? No, I'm not purchasing it.
1: Stop calling me.
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4: West Virginia Metro News, I'm Jeff Jenkins. The state capitol is getting a large visitor.
5: Crews are moving a 230-foot Ferris wheel into place at the state capitol complex in Charleston. The wheel will be part of the America 250 celebration in the capital city. It's the tallest portable Ferris wheel in the country. The installation process will take 3 to 4 days. The wheel will be put in the center of the capitol complex. The wheel is divided into 10 trucks. They're bringing each truck in one at a time. The Stars and Stripes themed wheel features 45 gondolas, each one marking a U.S. president. Wheel officials say up to 1,200 people can ride the wheel each hour. From the State Capitol Complex in Charleston, I'm Jack Carlson, WVMetroNews.com.
4: State resources hitting parts of Logan, Boone, and Raleigh counties today. Three counties Governor Patrick Morsey has placed under a state of emergency following flash flooding earlier this week. Wharton Barrett VFD Chief Mark White had to drive his truck across a railroad trestle to rescue an elderly woman from her home. White says he realizes some may criticize him for that decision.
6: I'd much rather go down swinging as to sit and watch something unfold. I'd rather answer for that is to answer for it the other way.
4: More on the rescue at WVMetroNews.com. Two separate searches underway today for state residents who police believe may be in danger. Mary Green's been missing from the Richwood area for more than a week. Also a search underway for 71-year-old Martin Koger in the Flatwoods area. 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
1: The Hope Scholarship Board is meeting this morning, a full board meeting. State Treasurer Larry Pack releasing information earlier this week that 26,000 students have signed up to take advantage of the full financial award heading into the new school year in the fall. The board that oversees the state-run health insurance program, PEIA, is set to meet this afternoon in Charleston. A financial update on that plan will be released during the meeting. From the Metro News Anchor Desk, I'm Jeff Jenkins.
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0: It's electronics recycling time coming up this Saturday, June the 27th at the Phil Gaynor Center next to the Elkins Middle School. 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

0: Some people plan for the future in retirement and jerseys, you know. Well, whatever hey, works. Dude,
1: greenbacks are greenbacks. There's a million ways to make $1 million.
0: You mentioned I knew a guy. I still know him. He's still around. But his son would get on there when the new Jordans would be released.
1: Mm-hmm.
0: And he could never figure out why. He goes, why are you wasting your money? And Tim has, $300 some bucks for a new pair when the Jordans get released.
1: Mm-hmm.
0: He goes, oh, Dad, I'm just

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3: 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I understand the need for data centers, but it seems like the legislature and governor are trying to sell the state for bottom dollar to the tech companies. Incentive. It's all about incentive, isn't it, TJ? Competing with other states?
4: Yeah, but I mean, are we selling it for bottom dollar? I mean, they're getting the same tax structure that other investment has gotten. I mean, all right, we'd have to dig into that one a little more. That's a much deeper conversation, but I don't know that that holds.
3: Texter says, I work a full-time job and about 25 hours per week at an evening part-time job. It's a bitter pill to swallow when I watch EBT cards getting swiped daily as the recipient leaves a lingering smell of weed after they left the store. If they can afford weed, why am I the one working 65 to 70 hours a week to buy their junk food? How about start taxing earnings over $85,000 that are not taxed for Social Security, being supported by the middle class as usual?
4: So, quick editor's note on that. You pay Social Security taxes until you cross $183,600. So, it's far above $80,000. Am I missing something in what was said there?
3: I don't think so.
4: Okay, so just FYI there. Let's make sure apples to apples. But you're far above $85,000 right now.
3: Texter says, TJ, I highly recommend the book Death at Mud Lick by Eric Eyre. It's very informative, says the texter. So a reading recommendation for your rest and relaxation.
4: Maybe I'll get an audio book. I like those on vacation. I just sit there and listen.
3: Takes all the work out of it. All right, that's going to do it for us today. Thank you for playing along. We appreciate all the text and interaction. Coming up tomorrow, Steam release 11:33. Starrywalt will stop by. Who knows what else might happen between now and then. For the entire gang, producer Ethan, Jake, and TJ, I'm Dave. We'll talk to you tomorrow at 10:06. This is Talk Line on Metro News. For 40 years, the voice of West Virginia.
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7: And good Thursday afternoon. 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We talk about what's happening with our friends at 1777 Harrison Avenue. 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Tomorrow and Saturday, 4 until 9, and steak is on the menu. 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

0: Starship on the Duke Steakhouse Lunch Hour. And Sarah. 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

0: Good afternoon, Melissa here, broadcasting live at Elkins Builder Supply and the next stop of the Great Gas and Grocery Giveaway. And with me, I have Jerry Pingley. Jerry, tell me a little bit about what's going on here today. You guys have some sales going on?
1: Yes, we have a lot of lighting on sale, interior, exterior. 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Fishing supplies. You've got to have fishing supplies. We have rivers all around us. Mm-hmm. And also, all PPG paints are currently 15% off regular sticker price. And if you have any painting questions, come and find me. I might be able to help you out with them, or I'll at least try.
0: Yeah,
1: I will always try.
0: Well, that's Jerry Pingley, and he works here at Elkins Builder Supply. Now, Jerry, I do have a question for you. Are you going to get in the wind tunnel we've got set up here?
1: It would mess my hair up too bad.
0: Your hair, oh, beautiful head of hair you have.
2: I don't have it. So.
0: All right. Well, Jerry, thank you so much for talking
2: to me.
0: Thank you very much. Thank you for having us. It's a beautiful day. Come and see us. 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

0: Elkins' greatest hits. 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Hours of operation out at 1777 Harrison Avenue. They're open Tuesday through Saturday. 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On Wednesday, we double down. It's lunch and dinner with our friends at Duke's. They're open from 11 to 8 every Wednesday. Thursday, 4 until 8, and Friday and Saturday, 4 to 9, closed Sunday and Monday, and they are going to be closed June 30th through July 6th. So keep that in mind. It'll be closed June 30th through July 6th and back up and running on July 7th. So Duke's Steakhouse, serving this community since 1946. Never frozen, only the very best. Duke's Steakhouse, make every meal a celebration. Duke's Steakhouse, ask about that 80th anniversary glass, and we're back in moments. I've got, let's see, what do we got? Rupert Holmes coming up, Cyndi Lauper, and I'm going to throw some Percy Sledge in there to wrap it up. Yeah, you got to love that. That's all coming up next on the Duke's Steakhouse Lunch Hour.
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7: Here's the Metro News AccuWeather forecast. This afternoon, expect a mix of clouds and sunshine with a chance of a thunderstorm in some areas. The temperature will reach a high of 82. Tonight, there could be a thunderstorm early, then partly cloudy skies with a low of 60. Tomorrow will be mostly cloudy and humid with a few showers and the possibility of a strong thunderstorm. The thunderstorms may bring heavy rain, hail, and strong winds. Temperatures will climb to a high of 83. For weather anytime, download the AccuWeather app. For Metro News, I'm meteorologist Joe Lundberg.
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0: Elkin's Greatest Hits. That's a good one to wrap it up on here on the Duke Steakhouse Lunch Hour. Escape, or the Pina Colada song, as some say. And yeah, Duke Steakhouse, man. Hey, you need an event catered? 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So once again, open at 4 o'clock this afternoon. 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

0: Good afternoon, Melissa here, broadcasting live in the Industrial Park. 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
2: Here's the Metro News AccuWeather forecast. This afternoon, expect a mix of clouds and sunshine with a chance of a thunderstorm in some areas. The temperature will reach a high of 82. Tonight, there could be a thunderstorm early, then partly cloudy skies with a low of 60. Tomorrow will be mostly cloudy and humid with a few showers and the possibility of a strong thunderstorm. The thunderstorms may bring heavy rain, hail, and strong winds. Temperatures will climb to a high of 83. For weather anytime, download the AccuWeather app. For Metro News, I'm meteorologist Joe Lundberg.
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15: Here's the Metro News AccuWeather forecast. This afternoon, expect a mix of clouds and sunshine with a chance of a thunderstorm in some areas. The temperature will reach a high of 82 tonight. There could be a thunderstorm early, then partly cloudy skies with a low of 60. Tomorrow will be mostly cloudy and humid with a few showers and the possibility of a strong thunderstorm. The thunderstorms may bring heavy rain, hail, and strong winds. Temperatures will climb to a high of 83. For weather anytime, download the AccuWeather app. For Metro News, I'm meteorologist Joe Lundberg.
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1: 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But my coworkers talked me into sticking around and working part-time. And I've done that off and on for the last couple of years. 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

0: 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And this Saturday, we have another live remote broadcast with the Randolph County Solid Waste Authority. 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We'll see you at the Phil Gaynor Community Center this Saturday for the Randolph County Solid Waste Authority electronic recycling event.
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7: Here's the Metro News AccuWeather forecast. Tonight, expect a thunderstorm in the area during the evening, then turning partly cloudy. The low will be 60. Tomorrow will be mostly cloudy and humid with a few showers and a strong thunderstorm in the afternoon. These thunderstorms may come with heavy rain, leading to possible flooding, hail, and strong damaging wind gusts. The high will reach 79. Tomorrow night will remain mostly cloudy and humid with a chance of a few showers and another thunderstorm. The low will be 67. For weather anytime, download the AccuWeather app. For Metro News, I'm meteorologist Jason Caterina.
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0: to adjust the salary tiers upward by $1,800 to cover the raise amount. The Hope Scholarship Board making adjustments to the education payment plan to comply with a new state law that deals with when families will receive payments from the state. Assistant State Treasurer Amy Willard says parents are going to have to meet some new deadlines. You can read more on the adjustments at WVMetroNews.com. The WVU women's basketball team, with a lot of new members, held an open practice today. Media members there. We report at our website. With this Metro News Minute, I'm Jeff Jenkins.
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2: Here's the Metro News AccuWeather forecast. Tonight, expect a thunderstorm in the area during the evening, then turning partly cloudy. The low will be 60. Tomorrow will be mostly cloudy and humid with a few showers and a strong thunderstorm in the afternoon. These thunderstorms may come with heavy rain, leading to possible flooding, hail, and strong damaging wind gusts. The high will reach 79. Tomorrow night will remain mostly cloudy and humid with a chance of a few showers and another thunderstorm. The low will be 67. For weather anytime, download the AccuWeather app. For Metro News, I'm meteorologist Jason Caterina.
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Elkins Greatest Hits, 94.7 WELK, bringing in the 4 o'clock hour with John Waite. My name is Melissa, checking in. Hope you're having a great

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Big thank you to Elkins Builder Supply for having us out earlier. Great event. More stops in the Great Gas and Grocery Giveaway coming up this summer. Make sure you keep an eye out and an ear tuned in. Right now, Michael Bublé.

0: Elkins' Greatest Hits, 94.7 WELK. Phil Collins and Marilyn Martin. So what is one of those things that everyone seems to love that you just don't get? For me, I might get some hate for some of these, but for me, it's Scarlett Johansson, Sydney Sweeney, blueberries, and dill pickles. Gross on all of those. Elkins' Greatest Hits.
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I'm going to be there for a live remote broadcast from 10 until noon. Come see me at the Phil Gaynor Community Center at the electronics recycling event with the Randolph County Solid Waste Authority this Saturday. 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Tucker County student athletes continue to use their flex days to train for fall and winter sports. The Mountain Lions football team is expecting quite the crew in the fall, and high school football begins on August 28th. Turning to Mountaineer sports, the football team opens the 2026 season at home September 5th in Morgantown, and they will be playing Coastal Carolina as the team kicks off a Big 12 season.

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3: Here's the Metro News AccuWeather forecast. Tonight, expect a thunderstorm in the area during the evening, then turning partly cloudy. The low will be 60. Tomorrow will be mostly cloudy and humid with a few showers and a strong thunderstorm in the afternoon. These thunderstorms may come with heavy rain leading to possible flooding, hail, and strong damaging wind gusts. The high will reach 79. Tomorrow night will remain mostly cloudy and humid with a chance of a few showers and another thunderstorm. The low will be 67. For weather anytime, download the AccuWeather app. For Metro News, I'm meteorologist Jason Caterina.
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0: We're going to head into the 5 o'clock hour and take the ride home with Smoke When the Water. So make sure you stay tuned. We got a lot to talk about, those weekly features and their 10-year anniversary coming up. 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

0: 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Now, they are going to be closed for normal business, but they're going to open at 2 for the pig roast, backyard barbecue, cornhole tournament, bouncy house, face painting, and all that jazz at Smoke on the Water, July 18th. Mark your calendar. 10 years of Smoke on the Water. Can't wait. We'll see you there. 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
2: Here's the Metro News AccuWeather forecast. Tonight, expect a thunderstorm in the area during the evening, then turning partly cloudy. The low will be 60. Tomorrow will be mostly cloudy and humid with a few showers and a strong thunderstorm in the afternoon. These thunderstorms may come with heavy rain, leading to possible flooding, hail, and strong damaging wind gusts. The high will reach 79. Tomorrow night will remain mostly cloudy and humid with a chance of a few showers and another thunderstorm. The low will be 67. For weather anytime, download the AccuWeather app. For Metro News, I'm meteorologist Jason Caterina.
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1: West Virginia Metro News, I'm Morgan Pemberton. Kanawha County Commissioner Lance Wheeler is going to become the new Kanawha County Ambulance Authority Chief.
2: The Kanawha County Emergency Ambulance Authority unanimously approved Wheeler to be its next executive director after executive session Thursday. Wheeler has been a Kanawha County Commissioner since 2020. He's the Republican candidate for the 8th District State Senate seat in November's general election. Kanawha County Commission President and Authority Board Member Ben Salango highlighted Wheeler's experience handling budgets to support his appointment.
3: He understands the financials. He can make hard decisions. You have to make some very difficult decisions as a county commissioner.
2: The interim director of the KCEAA, Jason Sergeant, will move into the new deputy director role. Sergeant replaced Monica Mason as executive director after her resignation on May 28th. I'm Jack Carlson, WVMetroNews.com.
1: Crews have been working today to install the 230-foot Ferris wheel at the State Capitol Complex ahead of the four-day America 250 celebration in Charleston next week. The wheel will be the centerpiece for the celebration beginning July 2nd through July 5th. America 250 wheel spokesperson Jen Puente says the wheel is the largest portable observation wheel in the country.
4: The wheel is 230 feet at the top, so you'll see views of 10 to 12 miles, maybe 14 miles in every direction based on how beautiful the day is.
1: You can read more at WVMetroNews.com. 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

0: the Charleston Stern Whale Regatta.
1: The Fairmont State University Board of Governors met today and received a report of a strong enrollment forecast and increasing retention rates. University President Mike Davis told the BOG that recent commencement exercises included the largest number of students since 2021, with 454 students. Davis says they may have to add another ceremony if trends continue.
2: When I first got here, we went down from 3 to 2 ceremonies. We're getting pretty close to having to go back up to 3. Once we hit 5,000, we'll probably actually be at 4 ceremonies.
3: It's electronics recycling time coming up this Saturday, June the 27th at the Phil Gaynor Center next to the Elkins Middle School. The event will get underway at 9 a.m. and will last till 1 p.m. Visit our website at rcsolidwaste.com to see a list of the type of electronics you can and can't bring. WD&E will be there for a live broadcast to remind you of our event. So scour the house and load up the electronics and bring them this Saturday to the Phil Gaynor Center from 9 a.m. until 1 p.m. Recycling. It's worth it. 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
1: Here's the Metro News AccuWeather forecast. Tonight, expect a thunderstorm in the area during the evening, then turning partly cloudy. The low will be 60. Tomorrow will be mostly cloudy and humid with a few showers and a strong thunderstorm in the afternoon. These thunderstorms may come with heavy rain leading to possible flooding, hail, and strong damaging wind gusts. The high will reach 79.
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11: And across the state of West Virginia and beyond, we welcome you in to the CityNet Statewide Sportsline for a Thursday, June 25th, 2026. Thanks for being with us. However you may be listening or watching the show, we're glad you're along with us. 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

REO Speedwagon, 94.7 WELK. Elkin's greatest hits. Good evening. Roger Taylor checking in on a Thursday. Going to be here all the way to midnight. Got Jason Mraz standing by. Music from Toto. Rod Stewart. Here's Jason right now on 94.7 WELK.

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Reunited. That's Peaches and Herb. 94.7 WELK. Leanne Rimes coming up. Music from Rick Astley. Yes, you're about to get Rickrolled. 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It was 12 to 2 at Elkins Builders. 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
1: Here's the Metro News AccuWeather forecast. Tonight, expect a thunderstorm in the area during the evening, then turning partly cloudy. The low will be 60. Tomorrow will be mostly cloudy and humid with a few showers and a strong thunderstorm in the afternoon. These thunderstorms may come with heavy rain, leading to possible flooding, hail, and strong damaging wind gusts. The high will reach 79. Tomorrow night will remain mostly cloudy and humid with a chance of a few showers and another thunderstorm. The low will be 67. For weather anytime, download the AccuWeather app. For Metro News, I'm meteorologist Jason Caterina.
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0: Rick Astley, Together Forever, 94.7 WELK. You got Elkin's Greatest Hits on the way to 8 o'clock. Got Backstreet Boys after the break, music from Climax. And I've got some Phil Collins for you, too. Hey, don't forget, stop by, see our friends at Smoke on the Water, Allegheny Highway, east of Elkins. It's the freshest barbecue east of the Mississippi. They have got a 10-year anniversary coming up. Going to have a special party with a lot of live music. So, hey, give them a call or stop by and get the lowdown. Find out what's going on with that at our friends at the Smoke on the Water establishment.
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